0: Gibbs Creek. The information sheet also covers the urban containment boundary and official community plan, community support services and initiatives, and inquiries about data centers and their development processes. In the document, the city states it has not received any development applications or formal proposals for a data center, and no formal proposals have been submitted or are currently under review. The city is encouraging residents to review the information sheet and explore the linked resources to learn more about its ongoing projects and initiatives. BC Green Party leader Emily Lowan says she is running for a seat in Saanich North and the Islands in the October 24th provincial election. Vista Radio's provincial reporter Emily Joveski has more.
1: Rob Botterill says he won't be running for re-election in Saanich North and the Islands, making way for Lowen to run in the Green Stronghold. Botterill says he always planned to sit for only one term, but Premier David Eby's decision to call an early election shortened that term by 2 years. Lowen was elected as leader of the BC Greens last year, and it'll be her first time running for a legislature seat. Lowen says affordability and the high cost of living is the number one issue for the Greens this election. Emily Joveski, Vista News, Victoria.
0: New polling data from Angus Reid released Thursday shows the BC Conservatives are pulling 7 points ahead of the NDP after Premier David Eby declared a snap election. More than 60% of the province said it's too soon to hold an election. Eby has said an election is needed to give the government a fresh mandate to deal with the trade threats from the U.S. Michael McKenzie, professor of political studies at Vancouver Island University, says that could backfire on the NDP.
2: All of the issues that Eby has been talking about, like protecting Canadian and sovereignty and BC's economy, he already had a mandate to deal with these things, and you know, voters know that.
0: While the Conservatives may be polling higher among decided voters, Angus Reid said there was still a lot of uncertainty, with 20% of voters not sure which party they would vote for. Ottawa says Prime Minister Mark Carney advanced collective security, climate, and peace priorities at the 81st United Nations General Assembly. He was in New York for the assembly this week. Carney announced Canada is joining several other countries in launching a new Partners for Multilateralism coalition. He helped to mobilize international support to strengthen global ocean observation and announced an additional $100 million in aid for Palestine. The PM also met with leaders from Chile, Angola, and Jordan to diversify Canada's diplomatic, trade, and security relationships.
3: 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Get daily and weekly news alerts directly to your inbox by signing up at mycampbellrivernow.com.
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0: In sports, the Comox Valley Glacier Kings and the Campbell River Storm are both hitting the road for tonight's VIJHL action. The Glacier Kings visit the Lake Cowichan Kraken while the Storm take on the Kerry Park Islanders. In the BCHL, the Powell River Kings have the night off. They host the Black Falls Bulldogs on Saturday. In the CFL, Week 17 kicks off with a pair of games. The BC Lions host the Saskatchewan Rough Riders, and the Toronto Argos visit the Blue Bombers in Winnipeg.
4: River weather.
5: Mostly clouds for us this afternoon. There is a 40% chance of showers, and there is a chance that sun peaks through the clouds. High of 15 today, down to 7 in clouds overnight tonight. Should be a good weekend. Sunny, 15 tomorrow, 17 Sunday. Monday is mostly clouds and 16. Right now, it's 14.
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Unbelievable. That's EMF and Unbelievable right here on 99.7 The River and the River Afternoon Drive. My name's Justice, in for AJ. Hope you're enjoying your day so far. Working our way through it and hopefully towards a weekend that is whatever you want it to be. I will say that when I got home last night and it was pouring rain pretty good, and the meal that I made this week for me and my wife to have for dinner every night, chili. Oh, it was so good on a cold, rainy night. I got home with my son. I picked him up from daycare. We had a hot chocolate, watched Shark Tale, and then chili for dinner. It was an awesome fall night. When the weather gets cold and the food gets warm and cozy, I mean, that is a great time of year. Fall is absolutely upon us. And fall and winter cooking is maybe the best part of the whole time of year.

0: That's Luba's Let It Go right here on the river. Yesterday we were talking about the new pool opening up pretty soon. And yeah, it looked like people from everything that I saw pretty fired up about the whole thing. And that it's going to be a fantastic addition to our community. Amazing. There is going to be a ton of stuff there. And if you are interested in a tour, you can sign up StrathconaRegionalDistrict.ca if you want to get some public access opportunities for the pool. But it's going to be fantastic. It's going to be a slide. Ooh, the climbing wall looked fantastic. It's going to be great. Love. I said this yesterday, I'll say it again. Like, especially with the weather that we saw yesterday, I was just kind of gloating about the chili and the cozy meals. Going to the pool Friday night, freezing cold outside, rainy, gross. Going to the pool and playing around in like the bright lights and the warm water. That's a favorite activity of my family's during the fall and winter months. So if you want more info, AJ shared the video this morning of the Strathcona Regional District and their new pool update.
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0: Charlotte Cardin and her newer one. It's called The Way We Touch, and it's right here on 99.7 The River, right here in Campbell River. Thanks for being with us on the program today. Happy Friday, everybody. End of another work week and last full week of September. How crazy is that? Next week, I'm taking Monday and Tuesday off, and then Wednesday is Truth and Reconciliation Day. And us here at the River, we've been preparing with another edition of A Day to Listen with the Gord Downie and the Chani Wenjack Foundation. That's going to be very, very powerful stuff on Wednesday. And then all of a sudden, Thursday is October 1, the start of spooky season, the start of Thanksgiving week in a bit. I mean, my birthday month. The stars are all aligning for us, truly. You got any idea on what you're going to be for Halloween this year? We've got, what is it, like 5 weeks to figure out. My son has convinced me somehow that I'm going to be Green Goblin so that he gets to be Spider-Man. But I think I'd rather maybe go, I don't know, Sandman. He's kind of cool.
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1: Finishing things up with the great Alan Doyle and Great Big C right here on 99.7 The River. Thank you so much for being with us on the program today. That is it for me. Have a fantastic rest of your Friday, an awesome weekend, and starting next week, I'll be back to chat with you on Thursday. I'm pretty sure back at 10 o'clock, back in the midday, in the River at Work show. I don't know, I'll talk to you when I talk to you, but have an awesome weekend, and make sure on Wednesday, I know it's still a little ways away, make sure you spend some time listening on Wednesday, Truth and Reconciliation Day. It's going to be really powerful stuff, again, with A Day to Listen, Gord Downey, Cheney Wenjack Foundation. It's really good stuff. I was listening to it earlier today. Otherwise, have a great rest of your Friday and an awesome weekend. Talk to you next week. And until then, as always, have a good one and be safe. 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
2: 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And send. Oh, no. Newt? 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I'm so sorry. What the duck?
3: 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This is the Grammar Police.

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1: Good morning. I'm Sage Daniels. The city of Campbell River has put together an information sheet to clarify several topics currently being discussed in the community. It includes information about the Quinsome Heights Transportation and Growth Infrastructure Study, the Pinecrest Park and Recreate Phase 2 project, and a proposed development near Sims Creek. The information sheet also covers the Urban Containment Boundary and Official Community Plan, community support services and initiatives, and inquiries about data centers and their development processes. In the document, the city states it has not received any development applications or formal proposals for a data center, and no formal proposals have been submitted or are currently under review. The city is encouraging residents to review the information sheet and explore the linked resources to learn more about its ongoing projects and initiatives. BC Green Party leader Emily Lohan says she is running for a seat in Saanich North and the Islands in the October 24th provincial election. Vista Radio's provincial reporter Emily Joveski has more.
2: Rob Botterill says he won't be running for re-election in Saanich North and the Islands, making way for Lohan to run in the Green stronghold. Botterill says he always planned to sit for only one term, but Premier David Eby's decision to call an early election shortened that term by 2 years. Lohan was elected as leader of the BC Greens last year, and it'll be her first time running for a legislature seat. Lohan says affordability and the high cost of living is the number one issue for the Greens this election. Emily Joveski, Vista News, Victoria.
1: New polling data from Angus Reid released Thursday shows the BC Conservatives are pulling 7 points ahead of the NDP after Premier David Eby declared a snap election. More than 60% of the province said it's too soon to hold an election. Eby has said an election is needed to give the government a fresh mandate to deal with the trade threats from the U.S. Michael McKenzie, professor of political studies at Vancouver Island University, says that could backfire on the NDP.
3: All of the issues that Eby has been talking about, like protecting Canadian and sovereignty and BC's economy, he already had a mandate to deal with these things, and voters know that.
1: While the Conservatives may be polling higher among decided voters, Angus Reid said there was still a lot of uncertainty, with 20% of voters not sure which party they would vote for. Ottawa says Prime Minister Mark Carney advanced collective security, climate, and peace priorities at the 81st United Nations General Assembly. He was in New York for the assembly this week. Carney announced Canada is joining several other countries in launching a new Partners for Multilateralism coalition. He helped to mobilize international support to strengthen global ocean observation and announced an additional $100 million in aid for Palestine. The PM also met with leaders from Chile, Angola, and Jordan to diversify Canada's diplomatic, trade, and security relationships.
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1: Good afternoon. I'm Sage Daniels. The BC government says drought conditions have worsened slightly on Vancouver Island and the Sunshine Coast. Its latest drought and water scarcity bulletin shows the East Island and Sunshine Coast at level 2 on the province's drought scale, up from level 1 last week. The West Island is now at level 1, up from level 0, which indicates normal or wetter than normal conditions. Level 5 is the most severe. The report says coastal areas received relatively little precipitation, resulting in below normal stream flows for this time of year. It says stream flows are declining across the East and West Island, although water temperatures have improved. In the Cowichan Valley, irrigation scheduling will continue until September 30th in the Coxsackie River watershed to maintain flows and support fish health. Forecasters expect precipitation to return to the coast early next week after a relatively dry weekend, with temperatures expected to return to near normal levels across most of BC. Four of Premier David Eby's cabinet ministers say they won't run for re-election this fall. Eby called a snap election on Tuesday, with voting day set for October 24th. Vista Radio's provincial reporter Emily Joveski has the details.
2: Former Finance Minister Brenda Bailey is the fourth member of Premier David Eby's cabinet to say she won't run for re-election. Bailey says she's cancer-free after recently undergoing surgery, and she'll be supporting NDP candidates on the campaign trail. Former Health and Jobs Minister Ravi Kallon, Agriculture Minister Lana Popham, and Emergency Management Minister Kelly Green have also said they won't run for re-election. Emily Joveski, Vista News, Victoria.
1: A new poll shows the BC Conservatives pulling ahead of the BC NDP after Premier David Eby declared a snap election for October 24th. Emily Joveski has more.
2: The Angus Reid poll released Thursday says the Conservatives, led by interim leader Lorne Dirksen, has the support of 43% of voters, compared to 35% for Eby's NDP. That's a drop for the NDP, who were 4 points ahead of the Conservatives earlier this month. Eby could be facing some backlash over the decision to call an election just 2 years after British Columbians last went to the polls. More than 60% of the province says it's too soon to hold an election, including more than half of NDP voters. Nearly two-thirds say Eby is putting staying in power over the province's interests. Emily Joveski, Vista News, Victoria.
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2: 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Go to CanadaCanDoIt.ca. Help the Canadian Alliance to End Homelessness.
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